I can still remember when I bought my first guitar. 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Put it proudly in my car. And my family listened 50

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1: I've heard people say that too much of anything is not good for you, baby. But I don't know about that. There's many times that we've loved and we've shared love and made love. It doesn't seem to me like it's enough. It's just not enough, baby.

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1: Rich girl, she buys her dreams. It's a rich world behind the scenes. Green eyes, they tell it all. The most

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1: In a bar in Toledo, across from the depot, on a bar stool she took off her ring. I thought I'd get closer, so I walked on over. 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

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And the feeling is laid back. Palm trees grow and rents are low, but you